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I'm Jaden on Spirit FM. It's pretty crazy how fast September went by, which also means that the big music review is wrapping up soon. 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This is a 4-part review, and there's not a whole lot more days left of the month, but if you finish it by the end of this month, you'll also be entered to win one of 15 $100 Amazon gift cards. 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

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You can take the next step without knowing all the steps after it.

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If you can see anxiety racing in someone, or you can feel it racing in yourself, you won't believe the wave of calm that comes over someone when you say this. The answer to that after Toby Mac with Lord, It Feels Good.

0: Hey, I'm Jaden. If you can feel anxiety racing in yourself, or you can see it racing in someone else, you won't believe the wave of calm that comes over someone when you say this. When you say, let's not focus on tomorrow or this month or 15 years from now. Let's just get through this next hour. Let's just breathe for a second. Ask God to calm our minds this hour. Because God wants to meet you right here. And anxiousness, it feels like it's doing something, but it's really just fear running too far ahead of facts. You don't have to chase every thought that shows up today. You can bring those thoughts to God and just rest.
1: 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Your kids are arguing, and yeah, you spilled the coffee this morning, and you're wondering how you're going to hold everything together. 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

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If you're finding yourself afraid of the future tonight, remind yourself that God just wants you in this moment. You can do that with this prayer. Just say, God, help me choose faith over fear tonight.

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The enemy knows your name, but he calls you by your sins, your failures, your mess ups, the moments that you wish you could forget. Where God, he knows your sins, yet he calls you by name.

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Hey, I'm Jaden. Even when you make mistakes, your worst mistakes, God is forgiving. It says in Micah 7, "For though I fall, I will rise again. Though I sit in darkness, the Lord will be my light."

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It's hard to believe that the end of the month is already in sight, which also means that the end of the big music review is in sight as well. If you haven't taken this yet, you only have a few more days left to do it. This is where you're putting all the songs of Spirit FM's playlist head to head, choosing your favorites and maybe your least favorites. We would love to hear your opinions about the music, and you have till the end of September to finish it. It's coming up fast, but if you finish it by the end of this month, you'll also be entered to win one of 15 $100 Amazon gift cards. 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

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In a world of social media and all sorts of false information being thrown at you, hold on to this one truth tonight. You can take

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1: Hey, I'm Jaden on Spirit FM. If you have a hard time calming your thoughts and your heart and it's just racing, you won't believe the wave of calm that can come over someone when this is said. It calmed me too. We'll talk about that after Road Less Travel by Joel Barnes and Seth Schleter. Lord.

0: 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Hey, I'm Jaden. You won't believe the wave of calm that can come over someone when this is said. Call me too. It's just, let's not focus on tomorrow or this month or 15 years from now. Let's just get through this next hour. That's it. Just breathe for a second. Let's ask God to calm our minds this hour, because God wants to meet you right here in this moment. And anxiousness, it feels like it's doing something, but it's really just fear running too far ahead of facts. You don't have to chase every thought or every answer. You can bring it to God and use this hour to rest.
1: 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There's a story in the Gospel of Luke where Jesus comes to a sea and a multitude of people are following him. Jesus sees a boat and he gets into it. The boat happened to belong to Peter. Jesus asked Peter to row out a little from the shore, and from that boat, Jesus continues to minister to the multitude. Think about that for a moment. Jesus took something Peter used to make a living, his fishing boat, and he used it to share the good news with a multitude of people. 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

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If you're finding yourself afraid of what tomorrow might bring, you can pray this prayer of peace. Just say, God, help me choose faith over fear tonight.

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Hey, it's Brooke from the Rise and Shine Morning Show, and there is just something I love about the way Scripture talks about planting. Heaven knows I'm no gardener, but in the parable of the sower, Jesus tells us about a farmer who goes out and scatters seed. Some lands on the path, some on rocky ground, some among thorns, but some falls on good soil and produces an incredible harvest. That, my friend, is a picture of what Spirit FM is all about. 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Maybe your gift seems small, but you just never know where that seed will land. Maybe it reaches somebody in a desperate time. Maybe one song of encouragement reminds them that Jesus can change the direction of their life. We plant, we water, but God brings the growth. So this Fall Fundraiser, would you prayerfully consider being a part of what God is doing through Spirit FM? It isn't just about keeping this radio station on the air. It's about keeping Jesus on the air. And we appreciate you so very much.

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Your kids are arguing, and yeah, you spilled the coffee this morning, and you're wondering how you're going to hold everything together. 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
1: There's a moment right before a race starts. Everyone is still, quiet even. But that stillness is where the race is actually won or lost. Because how you start determines how you finish. That's exactly where we are with Spirit FM right now. Our fall fundraiser begins October 5th, and the gifts that come in before then matter just as much as the ones that come in during the fundraiser. When we start strong, it sets the tone for everything that follows. So don't wait. Be part of the start. Somewhere right now, someone's discouraged and they're listening, and a song will come on that reminds them they're not alone. That's happening because listeners like you invest in this station. 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

Hey, this is Amy here on Spirit FM. There's a story in the Gospel of Luke where Jesus comes to a sea and a multitude of people are following him. Jesus sees a boat and he gets into it. The boat happened to belong to Peter. Jesus asked Peter to row out a little from the shore, and from that boat, Jesus continues to minister to the multitude. Think about that for a moment. Jesus took something Peter used to make a living, his fishing boat, and he used it to share the good news with a multitude of people. And it's the same with your gift to Spirit FM. In your hands, your gift may seem insignificant. You may wonder, what difference can my gift really make? But when you place it in the hands of God and partner it with a ministry that is committed to sharing the message of Jesus, something much bigger can happen. Your gift can help amplify the message of Jesus so that multitudes can hear and lives can be changed. Our fall fundraiser begins October 5th. 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You never know how many lives God can touch with what you're willing to place in his hands.

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0: Good morning, it's Brooke and Sean here on Rise and Shine. Happy Monday morning.
1: It's a Monday. The weekend went as fast as it possibly could, but today's weather, we're still leaning into those fall temps. Partly cloudy in northern Missouri and mid-Missouri with highs in the mid to upper 70s. And 81 the high for southern Missouri with some sunshine peeking out. I still think it's pretty nice.

0: Rise and shine. It is Brooke and Sean on Spirit FM. And isn't it amazing how something that probably won't even matter in 6 months can completely consume you today? It happens to me all the time. I'm a planner. I think ahead. I'm always making lists. I'm always writing things down. And in my head, there's probably four conversations going on at one time.
1: Are you sure just four?
0: But that bill, the argument, the schedule, the thing that doesn't go the way we planned, all of that can feel enormous. But sometimes when we step back and we look at life in a big picture format, kind of like when you pull your camera back out to get a bigger view of what you're about to capture, you might see things a little bit differently. 2 Corinthians 4:18 says, "While we do not look at the things which are seen, but at the things which are not seen. For the things which are seen are temporary, but the things that are not seen, they are eternal."
1: You know, what you're facing today is real. You can't deny that, but it isn't forever. So handle what today requires. There's going to be work.
0: Yes.
1: There's going to be taking care of the kids. There's going to be dinner. There's going to be walking the dog, talking to the cat.
0: Good grief.
1: Feeding the horses. All of the to-do things on Brooke's list, everything. But we're going to walk through it. But don't let something temporary today steal your focus from something eternal. Jesus forever. This life matters, but this life isn't all there is.
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0: Hey, it's Brooke from the Rise and Shine Morning Show, and there's just something I love about the way Scripture talks about planting. Heaven knows I'm no gardener, but in the parable of the sower, Jesus tells us about a farmer who goes out and scatters seed. Some lands on the path, some on rocky ground, some among thorns, but some falls on good soil and produces an incredible harvest. That, my friend, is a picture of what Spirit FM is all about. 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It's about keeping Jesus on the air. And we appreciate you so very much.
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0: 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Good morning. We're Brooke and Sean here on Rise and Shine. And, you know, if you give a gift of support to this ministry, we just want to say
1: thank you
0: so much for that. We're able to do what we do every single day because the resources are taken care of and we can come in here and just have fun with you each morning. And so thank you if you give a gift of support to this ministry.
1: We had an opportunity to be at the Skyline High School football game on Friday night. So a lot of kids came in through that little football. I tell you what, if we brought them a smile, that was all worth it. But it's so much fun just to go to different areas, whether it's a parking lot at a church or a parking lot at a business, and pop up that tent and just have people come by. Some are like, oh, I listen to you every day. And some are like, Who are you? What are you doing here? How much are these little Jesuses? They're free. Jesus is free. You know, it's so fun to be able to do that. But thank you for making things.

0: like that happen. And this coming Friday, we're going to be in Eldon, bringing the Hope Zone to a high school football game in Eldon. And it's going to be a lot of fun. So if you're going to be around, make sure you stop by and scan to win something cool. Grab a free little Jesus and bring your kids for some fun.
1: We can't wait to see you at the Hope Zone.

0: Rise and shine. Good morning. It's Brooke and Sean here on listener-supported Spirit FM. And there was a lot that took place this weekend.
1: Yeah.
0: I mean, a super lot of things.
1: I packed my weekend full and I went to bed at 7 o'clock last night because of it. But one thing I think worth mentioning is there is this opportunity to do something cool at a well-known theme park in Branson. I'll just say that
0: just
1: much.
0: Just say it like that.
1: And I think we've done it one time. They have this opportunity to buy, it's called a tasting card.
0: We do it every time. My wife, that's the first thing she gets.
1: You pay X amount of dollars and it has this little card and you can go and pick five different tasting size treats. And it's a pretty good portion. Yeah. It's not as big as if you bought the regular sized one, but you have to get these. There's certain flavors, and because it's fall, mm-hmm. everything is either pumpkin or apple or sweet potato, or it's all in that same lane. Yes, Sean doesn't like sweet potato.
0: No, not at all.
1: Okay, well, not everything is.
0: You don't
1: have to pick those things.
0: I know, yeah.
1: Well, I had a heyday with that. That was the best trip ever because it is like a scavenger hunt for food.
0: Sure.
1: That's what you're doing. You're finding the what you want, and then you're walking to this side over here to the park. No, I want the kettle chips now. So we got to go over here. And I had more fun doing that. And you get to eat the treats, of course, and just chill out. Rode one ride.
0: What?
1: One ride. Oh. That's all I did. Not even a big roller coaster did I ride.
0: Well, your ride was finding all of that food for sure.
1: Well, yeah, because if you're going to eat five different kinds of food, you probably don't want to get on a roller coaster.

0: It's time for the Morning Mind Bender, where you guess the answer we are looking for.
1: I love the Morning Mind Bender because it gives me an opportunity to be half right and half wrong and still have fun with it, because your answer is either right or wrong. We're going to give you a question here, and you can text in what you think the answer might be to 800-606-3299. And when you're right, you're entered into that Friday prize pack. It has a t-shirt and a whole bunch of other really cool things inside there. Brooke, what is that Morning Mind Bender?
2: 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What do you think it is? This classic dessert is one of the most popular comfort foods. I have an idea that we're going to get a lot of this one answer that's not right.
1: I do too.
2: But this one might surprise you. This classic dessert is one of the most popular comfort foods. 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

0: I scream, you scream, we all scream for ice cream. Good morning, it's Brooke and Sean here on Spirit FM. And no, ice cream is not the answer for our morning mind bender. We asked the question, this classic dessert is one of the most popular comfort foods. What is it? And we had so many answers for ice cream. In fact, I might go get some ice cream.
1: We had a lot of answers for cheesecake as well.
0: Ooh, I could see that.
1: Chocolate chip cookies were mentioned.
0: Chocolate chip cookies, I don't know.
1: Yeah, I would definitely say.
0: Homemade ones, yes, but...
1: Yeah, I love cookies.
0: Yeah.
1: I love cake. And pie,
0: yeah.
1: It'd be all right. The answer is apple pie.
0: Apple pie.
1: This classic dessert of apple pie is one of the most popular comfort foods. I would never reach for apple pie in a moment of needing a comfort food.
0: Yeah, but I don't know that I would either.
1: I think people who like it really, really like it.
0: Now, if you put ice cream on top of it, I'm going for it.
1: A la mode.
0: Yeah.
1: Everything's better a la mode.
0: That's so true.
1: Except for steak.
0: Oh, yeah.
1: If you guessed
0: apple
1: pie.
0: Never put ice cream on.
1: I know. Oh. That's why I'm being goofy. Now, if you scoop mashed potatoes onto your steak.
0: Now you're talking.
1: I think we're going to have to eat breakfast today, Sean.
0: Might happen.
1: Thanks for playing a morning mind bender with us.

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0: That's who I praise.
1: Hey, good morning. It's Brooke and Sean on Spirit FM. And this past weekend, I traveled down to Branson and got to see a little bit of those leaves starting to change.
0: Oh,
1: it's
0: yeah.
1: Starting to be a little crisper, a little more fall-like. And I have to say that escaping to Branson in the middle of the fall or early winter, it turns out to be really beautiful because they light up lots of things. And in fact, lots of places have embraced fall. So we are excited about the Great Branson Escape. How on earth can you enter to win? Well, it's pretty simple. Any gift that comes in before our fall fundraiser starts, that's October 5th, we're a week away. This is the last week to get that in. We're excited about what you can win.
2: 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There's that aquarium that's out on the boardwalk. Well, there'll be some tickets for that too as well. And the Butterfly Palace. There's going to be tickets for you there. Now, this is a lot of fun to give all those tickets away, but we're going to include some gas, a hotel, and food for you and for others. 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
1: Yeah, truly is a Great Branson Escape. 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
1: Another weather secret that we have here, Brooke and I, on Spirit FM, is that we look out the window and determine what the weather's
2: totally
1: like out there.
2: Totally did it this morning.
1: So when I'm looking out the window right now, I'm seeing partly cloudy skies, which is true for northern and central Missouri. It doesn't feel like 78 out there, though we have several fans in the air conditioner running in the studios. Southern Missouri, there's going to be some sunshine and a high of 81 outside.
2: Do you think
1: that's
2: like
1: what we got the air on
2: Brandon
1: for
2: Brandon Beck and other meteorologists, they just look outside. Well, it looks cloudy. There we go. It's cloudy today.
1: That's weather 101.
2: Okay. Well, I'm here for it. Thanks.

0: God knows your name, and He's writing your story.
1: It's a story full of love, purpose, and grace.
0: And this song is on the soundtrack. 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

0: I hope you are here for a good time because every song that we play here on Spirit FM has a little way of getting into your heart and reminding you that you woke up today to have joy. You woke up today with fresh mercies just for you. We hope that you have the best Monday possible. And while you're thinking of it, if you happen to have a stressful Monday, at the end of the day, is there a food that you might reach for? Oftentimes, whenever we're stressed, we have what we call a comfort food. In fact, we learned during the Morning Mindbender that apple pie is one of the most popular comfort foods out there. I would never reach for apple pie in a moment of stress or if I was hungry and sad. Sometimes when I'm really sad, I don't want to eat at all. But there are times when I'm just hangry.
1: Oh, yeah. Most of the time for her.
0: Not most of the time. But when I'm hungry, I need to eat something.
1: When you're hungry, you're hangry.
0: I am. And I want to reach for that thing. We want to know, what is your go-to stress food that you might reach for, Sean?
1: When I open up the refrigerator, I'm always looking for cold pizza that's left over. I love it.
0: That's your go-to?
1: It helps.
0: So weird. I would never... No.
1: You would have never guessed
0: no.
1: that? Oh, yeah.
0: I would not reach for cold pizza.
1: Why?
0: I mean, I'll eat it if it's there, but yeah. It's not something I'm excited about. I'm going to say mac and cheese.
1: Oh, yeah.
0: Is at the
1: sure.
0: top of my list. A good bowl of mac and cheese, even if it's that kind in a box. I don't even mind that, as long as it's got a little sauce in it.
1: Even when you're happy, you'll eat mac and cheese.
0: That makes you happier. Yeah. It's pretty much an all-weather food. We want to hear from you. What is your comfort food? You're a little stressed out, and you're going to reach for that food that's going to make you feel better. Share with us on the text line or give us a call, 800-606-3299. This is big. This is huge. It's the Big Music Review, where your opinion matters. 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

0: From potato soup to chicken noodle soup and taco soup, that is some comfort foods that you grab when you're not feeling so good, or not so much feeling good, having a stressful day or
1: especially
0: a bad day.
1: Especially now that it's fall.
0: I know, yeah, and especially fall. Soup sounds really good. We even had somebody text in because we asked the question, what is your comfort to your go-to comfort food? And Tracy said, hot, salty French fries. Mm. Yeah.
1: Sometimes you do just want some French fries. That's
0: Dip
1: true.
0: Dip them in ice cream on an ice cream cone and it's even better.
1: Angie said that she would say peanut butter M&Ms are her comfort food. In fact, she keeps them by her bed. Angie, I want you to know that our bedside tables came with drawers. One drawer's for things that are important and the other drawer's for snacks. And we have them in our room. Mine's always empty. And Chuck's has always got things in it. And so I'm always bumming off of his. But I keep them full. I just go through mine quicker.
0: Yeah.
1: Well, I'm more stressed out than he is. That's my theory, and I'm sticking to it. What about you? Do you have a food that you just go to when you're stressed out a little bit? It makes you feel a little better. What is it? You can text or call 800-606-3299. We want to know.

0: Roller coasters are the best when you're at an amusement park.
1: When your life is constantly up and down, that can be tough.
0: There's hope to be shared here. 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

0: Our hope and our prayer at Spirit FM is that when you're having a stressful day, you find comfort in listening to this station. I mean, that's what we do all the time. We are leading people to Jesus. And as you continue to grow in that faith with him, that every song is going to remind you, hey, I'm walking a little closer to him today. However, there are days when you feel a little stress coming on, and often we tend to go to something with calories. I very rarely hear somebody say, I'm so stressed out I could eat a salad.
1: Or a side of broccoli.
0: It just doesn't happen, but we've asked you this morning to share, what's your comfort food? What is your go-to item that you grab and you haven't disappointed?
1: Bill said, anything with chocolate. I agree with that. That's so true. Just a can of chocolate, just opening it up and melt it.
0: Hershey's bottle.
1: Yeah. Zeke says ice cream. Sherry says ice cream too, or Greek yogurt with pitted cherries.
0: Yeah.
1: That does sound good. Yeah. Sheila says she's never hanging, what she likes is never hanging out in the refrigerator, but her go-to is banana pudding.
0: Wow. You got to make that kind of fresh. You can't have that in the...
1: Banana pudding with fresh Nilla wafers to scoop in there.
0: Nilla wafers.
1: Oh, yeah. Just stick them in your mouth. So
0: if we
1: good.
0: Have made you hungry this morning, we're sorry. Hopefully your day is not stressful. But if you have a food that you know you would go to if it was, will you text or call us 800-606-3299?

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0: Rise and shine. Good morning. We're Brooke and Sean here on Spirit FM. And we said the words speed, lash, want to be heroes or villains as our fine line. And we've had some great guesses.
1: Mm-hmm, we have. We have seen people guess anything from Zootopia to
0: Cars 2.
1: Cars 2, The Flash. All of them great guesses, just wrong. The answer might surprise you, but let's hear this clip.
2: All right, next round. Speed, lash. You want to be heroes or villains?
3: Villains.
2: Yeah. Oh, there's a surprise.
1: Yeah, it was from the movie called Sky High. It's a pretty old movie. I forget what year it came out, but
0: I should know it then.
1: Kurt Russell was in it, and it's about like these kids who go to a superhero high school. And so they're playing like a team sport. Do you want to be villains or superheroes today? That kind of thing. So yeah, if you guessed Sky High, we're going to be sending you a link to the prize pack drawing. Good job.

0: 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Hey, next week, you're going to be hearing a lot of stories about how a song was exactly what someone needed to hear in that moment right here on the station. And you're going to be able to know that you were a part of that when you're a part of the Spirit FM music team.
1: That's right. The music team is an advantage for you. You get to go and review a few songs every 2 weeks and let us know what you think so that we can build this playlist around what brings hope to you the most. And right now on the table is the big music review. It's not a small music review. It's
0: not
1: a big
0: one.
1: It's actually broken down into four parts. It might take you a few more minutes than a regular one would take, but it matters so much because every song that's in our playlist, you get a chance to let us know what you think about it. All of those answers, if you will, get kind of summed up. And that way we know what playlist should be played on the station the most. What's going to touch you the most? How is Jesus going to speak to you the most? What's going to bring you the most hope and encouragement on a daily basis? And if you're a part of the music team, you do this already. Make sure you complete that big music review by Thursday. It ends on Wednesday. So you only have 3 days left. I'm talking to myself too.
0: You better get that done, Brooke. When you are done with it, as our way of saying thank you for helping us with that big music review, you'll be automatically entered in to win one of 15 $100 Amazon gift cards. 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
1: Come on, everybody! 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
2: Up and Adam, it's time to get up and go to work, yeah. Go to school, wherever you got to be. I don't know. But it's Brooke and Sean here on the mornings trying to help you get going.
3: If you live in northern Missouri or central Missouri, there's a good chance you're going to have to be the sunshine today in somebody's life, because mostly cloudy skies are expected with a high in the mid-70s. As far as southern Missouri, a few peaks of sunshine with a high of 81.

0: If you are on your way to work this morning, the road less traveled probably seems more appealing. Yeah. So you don't get stuck in traffic. Hey, it's Brooke and Sean on Spirit FM, and we are thankful that you're listening this morning. It's not an accident. There's a song that's going to bring you back to the remembrance that, yeah, even though it's a Monday, everything's going to work out. We've been asking you this morning if, for some reason, you should find yourself stressed. Is there a comfort food that you go to? And we have heard there's a lot. I thought that everyone was going to say the same thing, but there's been so many different kinds of comfort food. For instance, Carlene says she grabs Smarties, those little candies.
1: Yeah.
0: And, you know, just pops a couple of those in her mouth. They make her smart. Maybe, I don't know, but just whatever you do, Carlene, don't get the dum-dums.
1: Yeah. Now, sometimes when you eat your comfort food, you can tell it's comforting you because your eyes change, your body changes a little bit. You feel a little bit more relaxed. Sherry and Janine, I know that's my wife and mom. They both love boiled peanuts. And when they get boiled peanuts, their whole demeanor changes.
0: Have you ever had them?
1: Yes, they're nasty.
0: I don't think they're nasty.
1: No,
0: they're acquired taste.
1: Soggy, gross.
0: They sell them anytime you stop at a gas station when you travel down south. They're almost at all of them. And I've said, one of these days, I'm going to get one. And I did.
1: Don't waste your money. Make sure that you get some chocolate or something.
0: Don't waste your money on boiled peanuts. Get some chocolate, I say. Lori, she says chicken and dumplings or potato soup are her go-tos. And I have to agree, both of those sound very comforting. What about you? You're having a stressful day. You go to the kitchen. I need some comfort food. 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

0: Rise and shine. It is a Monday morning on Spirit FM. We're Brooke and Sean, and sometimes Mondays can go a little awry. Things can happen that you weren't expecting. Maybe you didn't get enough sleep over the weekend, but we want you to know that if you feel stressed out, just turn on Spirit FM. I bet you're going to find a song that kind of resets your heart a little bit. And if worst case scenario, you have to grab a comfort food, we know that you have one that you often do. It looks like Tracy grabs some of those warm homemade cinnamon rolls when she's feeling stressed out. That is her go-to comfort food.
1: Oh, cinnamon rolls are the best. Zachariah says his favorite is coffee, but not just any kind of coffee. That raspberry mocha coffee, hot or iced. And if that's not enough, because you know sometimes one comfort food isn't enough, he'll grab a cranberry orange muffin from his local coffee shop.
0: I love a fancy coffee when I'm stressed because I feel like I'm treating myself and it gives me a little extra boost. We heard from Larry too.
1: Larry has a really good one. Cherry tomatoes.
0: I would never have said that.
1: Alyssa, my youngest, when she was young, we would get the ones that at Walmart that you could peel the top off and then you could just take a few out. Oh no, she'd flip it over, take the bottom off, and then she just could eat that whole thing. She loved cherry tomatoes.
0: I bet there's something kind of stress relieving about popping them. Because like a grape, a good crunchy grape, there is something about that. What about you? You have something that you grab when you're stressed out or you're feeling like you need a little comfort. You can text us 800-606-3299.

Just in case no one has said it, good morning. Jesus loves you, and you got this. Rise and shine with Brooke and Sean on Spirit FM.

0: pause and in the name of Jesus, reach out because he is right there listening to you as you go through this Monday. 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
1: You know, there are times that we go through things and then we get to celebrate the victory at the end. And being thankful in those moments are the easiest. It's when you're going through a difficult time or a hard time that you don't think about thankfulness. But it's in those moments that thankfulness is also successful. Oh.

0: Rise and Shine. It is Brooke and Sean. And there's a question that can change the way you look at your entire day. It is, will this matter in eternity? I say it all the time. In the scheme of heaven and hell, does this really change everything in my day? Because there's a lot of things that I think are the end of the world. But when it comes down to it, they're just little tiny pieces in my day. It will not matter forever. In Matthew 6, 20 and 21, it says, but lay up for yourselves treasures in heaven, where neither moth nor rust destroys, and where thieves do not break in and steal. For where your treasure is, there your heart will be also.
1: So you can ask yourself this question. Am I investing most of myself in things that disappear or things that last forever? And talking about investing next week, you're going to hear a lot about how you can be a part of an investment that is reaching lives for Christ and encouraging believers every day in their walk. We're so thankful that you're part of Spirit FM and that God's using this ministry and the songs in this ministry to reach you and help your day go better.
0: This is big. This is huge. It's the Big Music Review, where your opinion matters. 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

0: Rise and shine. It's Brooke and Sean on Spirit FM, and we are excited to be bringing some hope to a high school football game near you. Spirit FM is bringing the Hope Zone to the Eldon High School game on Friday night, October the 2nd. We'd love for you to stop by and hang out with our team, enjoy some fun and games, enter to win something cool, and just know that we are there to bring you hope that goes beyond the game.
1: And if Friday night is not an acceptable time for you, or because you've already got some plans made, Saturday, October 3rd, the very next day, we're going to be in Versailles at the Apple Festival Parade. Bringing some hope as we're in that parade. It's going to be so much fun seeing you at both.
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1: Rise and shine. We're Brooke and Sean here on Spirit FM, and it's been a couple weeks since we've been to a concert. I am looking forward to some coming up this winter, or not winter, but this fall.
2: Yeah, November the 5th, you could see Toby Mac, Chris Tomlin, and Third Day in Columbia. 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
1: Good morning. It's Brooke and Sean here on Rise and Shine. Happy Monday morning.
2: It's a Monday. The weekend went as fast as it possibly could, but today's weather, we're still leaning into those fall temps. Partly cloudy in northern Missouri and mid-Missouri with highs in the mid to upper 70s and 81 the high for southern Missouri with some sunshine peeking out. I still think it's pretty nice.

0: Rise and shine. It is Brooke and Sean on Spirit FM. And isn't it amazing how something that probably won't even matter in 6 months can completely consume you today? It happens to me all the time. I'm a planner. I think ahead. I'm always making lists. I'm always writing things down. And in my head, there's probably four conversations going on at one time.
1: Are you sure just four?
0: But that bill, the argument, the schedule, the thing that doesn't go the way we planned, all of that can feel enormous. But sometimes when we step back and we look at life in a big picture format, kind of like when you pull your camera back out to get a bigger view of what you're about to capture, you might see things a little bit differently. 2 Corinthians 4:18 says, "While we do not look at the things which are seen, but at the things which are not seen. For the things which are seen are temporary, but the things that are not seen, they are eternal."
2: You know, what you're facing today is real. You can't deny that, but it isn't forever. So handle what today requires. There's going to be work.
0: Yes.
2: There's going to be taking care of the kids. There's going to be dinner. There's going to be walking the dog, talking to the cat.
0: Good grief.
2: Feeding the horses. all of the to-do things on Brooke's list, everything. But we're going to walk through it. But don't let something temporary today steal your focus from something eternal. Jesus forever. This life matters, but this life isn't all there is.
0: This is big. This is huge. It's the Big Music Review, where your opinion matters. 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
3: 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There's a story in the Gospel of Luke where Jesus comes to a sea and a multitude of people are following him. Jesus sees a boat and he gets into it. The boat happened to belong to Peter. Jesus asked Peter to row out a little from the shore, and from that boat, Jesus continues to minister to the multitude. 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

0: The church isn't a building. It's all of us. 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

0: 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Good morning. We're Brooke and Sean here on Rise and Shine. And, you know, if you give a gift of support to this ministry, we just want to say
1: thank you
0: so much for that. We're able to do what we do every single day because the resources are taken care of and we can come in here and just have fun with you each morning. And so thank you if you give a gift of support to this ministry.
1: We had an opportunity to be at the Skyline High School football game on Friday night. So a lot of kids came in through that little football. I tell you what, if we brought them a smile, that was all worth it. But it's so much fun just to go to different areas, whether it's a parking lot at a church or a parking lot at a business, and pop up that tent and just have people come by. Some are like, oh, I listen to you every day. And some are like, Who are you? What are you doing here? How much are these little Jesuses? They're free. Jesus is free. You know, it's so fun to be able to do that. But thank you for making things like that happen. And this coming Friday, we're going to be in Eldon, bringing the Hope Zone to a high school football game in Eldon. And it's going to be a lot of fun. So if you're going to be around, make sure you stop by and scan to win something cool. Grab a free little Jesus and bring your kids for some fun.
0: We can't wait to see you at the Hope Zone.

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0: I hope you are here for a good time, because every song that we play here on Spirit FM has a little way of getting into your heart and reminding you that you woke up today to have joy. You woke up today with fresh mercies just for you. We hope that you have the best Monday possible. And while you're thinking of it, if you happen to have a stressful Monday, at the end of the day, is there a food that you might reach for? Oftentimes, whenever we're stressed, we have what we call a comfort food. In fact, we learned during the Morning Mindbender that apple pie is one of the most popular comfort foods out there. I would never reach for apple pie in a moment of stress or if I was hungry and sad. Sometimes when I'm really sad, I don't want to eat at all. But there are times when I'm just hangry.
1: Oh, yeah. Most of the time for her.
0: Not most of the time. But when I'm hungry, I need to eat something.
1: When you're hungry, you're hangry.
0: I am. And I want to reach for that thing. We want to know, what is your go-to stress food that you might reach for, Sean?
1: When I open up the refrigerator, I'm always looking for cold pizza that's left over. I love it.
0: That's your go-to?
1: It helps.
0: So weird. I would never, no.
1: You would have never guessed
0: no.
1: that?
0: No.
1: Oh, yeah.
0: I would not reach for cold pizza.
1: Why?
0: I mean, I'll eat it if it's there, but yeah, it's not something I'm excited about. I'm going to say mac and cheese.
1: Oh, yeah,
0: is at the top of my list. A good bowl of mac and cheese, even if it's that kind in a box. I don't even mind that, as long as it's got a little sauce in it.
1: Even when you're happy, you'll eat mac and cheese.
0: That makes you happier.
1: Yeah.
0: It's pretty much an all-weather food. We want to hear from you. What is your comfort food? You're a little stressed out, and you're going to reach for that food that's going to make you feel better. Share with us on the text line or give us a call, 800-606-3299.
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0: 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Do you have a go-to comfort food?
1: Yes, I do. For this time of year, candy corn. I love it.
0: When you eat your candy corn, do you eat like the white part and then the orange part and then the yellow part? Or do you just throw it all in your mouth and chew it?
1: I just throw a piece in and chew it.
2: My kids used to shove them on their teeth and make their teeth all pointy.
1: Yeah.
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4: Hey, it's Brooke from the Rise and Shine Morning Show, and there is just something I love about the way Scripture talks about planting. Heaven knows I'm no gardener, but in the parable of the sower, Jesus tells us about a farmer who goes out and scatters seed. Some lands on the path, some on rocky ground, some among thorns, but some falls on good soil and produces an incredible harvest. That, my friend, is a picture of what Spirit FM is all about. 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It's about keeping Jesus on the air. And we appreciate you so very much.
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0: Our hope and our prayer at Spirit FM is that when you're having a stressful day, you find comfort in listening to this station. I mean, that's what we do all the time. We are leading people to Jesus. And as you continue to grow in that faith with Him, that every song is going to remind you, hey, I'm walking a little closer to Him today. However, there are days when you feel a little stress coming on, and often we tend to go to something with calories. I very rarely hear somebody say, I'm so stressed out I could eat a salad.
1: Or a side of broccoli.
0: It just doesn't happen, but we've asked you this morning to share, what's your comfort food? What is your go-to item that you grab and you haven't disappointed?
1: Bill said, anything with chocolate. I agree with that.
0: Yeah.
1: That's so true.
0: Can't
1: even just a can of chocolate, just opening it up and melt it.
0: Hershey's bottle.
1: Yeah. Zeke says ice cream. Sherry says ice cream too, or Greek yogurt with pitted cherries.
0: Yeah.
1: That really does sound good. Yeah. Sheila says she's never hanging, what she likes is never hanging out in the refrigerator, but her go-to is banana pudding.
0: Wow. You got to make that kind of fresh. You can't have that in the...
1: Banana pudding with fresh Nilla wafers to scoop
0: Nilla
1: in there.
0: Nilla wafers.
1: Oh, yeah, to stick them in your mouth. So
0: if we
1: good.
0: Have made you hungry this morning, we're sorry. Hopefully your day is not stressful. But if you have a food that you know you would go to if it was, will you text or call us 800-606-3299? I got

0: Hey, good morning. It's Brooke and Sean on Spirit FM. And this past weekend, I traveled down to Branson and got to see a little bit of those leaves starting to change.
1: Oh,
0: it's
1: yeah.
0: Starting to be a little crisper, a little more fall-like. And I have to say that escaping to Branson in the middle of the fall or early winter, it turns out to be really beautiful because they light up lots of things. And in fact, lots of places have embraced fall. So we are excited about the Great Branson Escape. How on earth can you enter to win? Well, it's pretty simple. Any gift that comes in before our fall fundraiser starts, that's October 5th, we're a week away. This is the last week to get that in. We're excited about what you can win.
1: Now, in that Great Branson Escape is going to be some fun things like passes to Silver Dollar City, some tickets to go see Narnia live on stage. There's that aquarium that's on the boardwalk. Well, there'll be some tickets for that too as well. And the Butterfly Palace. There's going to be tickets for you there. Now, this is a lot of fun to give all those tickets away. But we're going to include some gas, a hotel, and food for you and for others. It's going to be a great time.
0: Yeah, truly is a Great Branson Escape. Once again, getting that gift of support in right now will get you automatically entered. If you already have given your gift, we want to say thank you. You can find all the details on the Great Branson Escape at spiritfm.org. Still.

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Good morning. I'm Jackie here at Spirit FM. I can't believe it's Monday already. Boy, the weekend flew by, but I love the coolness out there right now. Yes, fall has begun.

0: Good morning. I'm Jackie here at Spirit FM. Let's read a little bit of God's word, a little bit out of 2 Corinthians 9. Let each one give as he has made up his own mind and purposed in his heart, not reluctantly or sorrowfully or under compulsion, for God loves and he takes pleasure in and prizes above other things, by the way. He loves a cheerful giver. So God loves a cheerful giver. We need to give from the heart and out of love and not do it reluctantly. He tells us that in his word. You know, our giving has to come from a generous spirit. There's no point in giving at all if it's done out of reluctance. You know, we need to be giving out of a genuine desire to meet the needs of someone else. I think that's a great way to look at it, to meet the needs of someone else and be a blessing to them. As God prompts us, we should give.
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Well, I did it. I did it. Yeah, I got my fall decor up. I'm Jackie here at Spirit FM, at least the outside. So I'm hoping that it's going to bring fall on some more. It was kind of funny as over the weekend when I was getting some of this out and I was like, oh yeah, I got some more beautiful orange lights, and I'd go back outside and put some more up. And oh yeah. And my husband, David, he was at the computer and he goes, don't you remember last year when I was at whatever store and they had a bunch of those orange lights, you know, still left and on sale? And, you know, he asked me, do you want to? I said, oh yeah, get them, because I will. He knows I will put them up everywhere. This is Blessing Offer, Brighter Days.

Have you got a lot going on right now? I'm Jackie here at Spirit FM. Maybe you do. I do. But you know, some of the things that I've had to learn for myself is to go, okay, Jack, your plate's full. Okay, just stop. Just one day at a time. Talk with the Lord. Have the Lord go before you and go, okay, no stress, no worry, because it's going to be okay. I want you to do that just one day at a time, my friend.

0: You're listening to Spirit FM, and I'm Jackie. And okay, let's see. Today is what? September the 28th. Only a few more days left to get the big music review done. What that is we give you, when you're on the team, and you can still join, by the way, when you're on the team, we give you the opportunity to review and give us feedback. Now, the big music review is 275 songs. You might be like, wow. 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

Oh, my goodness. Friday night football at Skyline High School in Urbana Friday night. I'm Jackie here at Spirit FM. Oh, my goodness. It was so much fun. We had this little football throw. So if you get it in the hoop like the net, then you can get either a little football or some candy. Boy, you went nuts, but met a lot of fun people and a lot of kids. It was a fun night. Now, Spirit FM Hope Zone team, we're going to be in another one. Actually, this Friday night, we're going to be at the Eldon High School, and we'll be there before the game starts at 7 o'clock. You'll see our tent and our fun. We got a few goodies on the table that, of course, are free. So come by, play the game, and hang out with us. So if you need these details, all you got to do is come to spiritfm.org.

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I really hope you know that and understand that it takes a community to keep this station going and on the air and giving hope. 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Pray about it. But what we're doing right now, our fall fundraiser actually starts just in about a week. October the 5th, it's going to start. And any gift that is given before October the 5th, you're going to be entered in to win the great Branson Escape. And that's a lot. This includes four passes to Silver Dollar City, Narnia. I'm excited about it. Narnia Live on Stage Aquarium at the Boardwalk and Butterfly Palace. 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

Wow. I just have to say, honestly, the songs here at Spirit FM touch me also. I am Jackie. We've just had The Goodness of God coming up. It's Matt Maher. Gonna Be All Right. I totally believe that God uses these songs. And when you listen and then you tell us, whether you call or text and you go, wow, I needed that. Thank you for doing that. Thank you for putting that song right there at the right time. Well, that was God. These songs are put in, yes. But it's God that puts them in just for you.

0: Yes, it is. That is Matt Maher. Gonna be all right. I'm Jackie here at Spirit FM. And you might be thinking, well, Jackie, it's easier said than done. No, I'm speaking from my heart, too, that I know it's eventually going to be all right. And can I add also, when you support financially this listener-supported ministry radio station, that the amount of your giving, that's between you and the Lord. You know, we're not telling you how much to give. We never want you to feel guilty, ever, ever. That's between you and the Lord. And with the guidance of the Holy Spirit, examine the heart of your giving. I mean, is the amount intentional or random? Does he receive your best? And what material desires do you give up for God? In Malachi, in God's word, God says, we may put him to the test on generosity. His generosity to you will always outpace your offering to him. We can't outgive God. And when we consider the extreme sacrifice of Jesus and the daily outpouring of God's blessing and future hope, our mindset about giving should change. You know, instead of, let's say, calculating the minimum we must give, we challenge ourselves to discover the maximum that we can give.
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And if you love festivals and big ones and fun ones, well, this Saturday we got one for you in Versailles. It's the Apple Festival Parade in Versailles, October the 3rd. Look for Spirit FM. Yeah, look for the Spirit FM vehicle in the parade. Holler out. Give us a wave. We love to see you. That's this Saturday in Versailles. Oh!

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1: Amen. That is Toby Mac with Lord, It Feels Good. I'm Jackie here at Spirit FM. And when you give your testimony, talk about what the Lord has done for you or how the Lord has touched you through something, that's going to speak to somebody else. You might not think so. You might think, oh, my story's not, it's not a big deal. Well, it is. I believe we all have a story in our walk of life. Now, if you've got a story of maybe how you've been touched through Spirit FM, through word or song, can you let us know? 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That's going to encourage someone. We would love to use that and let others know of what God can do through this ministry. And we really do appreciate you, and we appreciate you stepping out in faith and sharing your story.
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Spirit FM, I'm Jackie. Yeah, counting our blessings and then knowing that somebody prayed. And if you would maybe step out in faith, as I could say it, to tell us your story. We would love to hear your story from maybe a song that touched you through Spirit FM, which this is a ministry. If you could share that, it could have been a song, a word, something that just touched you as you have been listening to this station. 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

0: 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And in the Bible, out of Malachi 3, verse 10, bring all the tithes into the storehouse, that there may be food in my house, and prove me now by it, says the Lord of hosts. If I will not open the windows of heaven for you and pour you out a blessing, that there shall not be room enough to receive it. Now, we don't have to worry that we don't have enough. We just don't. In verse 10, we read that God provides seed for the sower and how he will multiply our resources by, you know, for sowing when you sow into God's kingdom. He's going to bring the increase in every area. None of us may end up super rich, you know, but we can become rich in other ways, ways that have eternal value. So my encouragement to you today, it's not to put off giving today what God has prompted you to give, no matter how little you have. You can be such a blessing to someone else.
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2: 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It is open to the public and admission is free. 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

0: It's time for What's Cooking with My Mom, Jackie.
1: All righty, here we go. What's Cooking with Jackie? It's a fun game to get you into the big Friday prize pack drawing that we do every week. I find a recipe, and then each day I will give you one new ingredient, and you'll text me your one guess to 800-606-3299 until you figure out what I'm cooking. So here we go. This is day three. And also, by the way, you need to be spot on, as I call it. So I have given you 3/4 cup of light brown sugar, 1 teaspoon of ground cinnamon, and today 3/4 cup of rolled oats. 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You know, you got sugar, cinnamon, and rolled oats.

0: Spirit FM. I'm Jackie and I am cooking right now. What's Cooking with Jackie is happening. I have a recipe. I give you a new ingredient each day and you'll text me your one guess to 800-606-3299. I have given you 3/4 of a cup of light brown sugar, 1 teaspoon of ground cinnamon. Today, 3/4 of a cup of rolled oats. I have a lot of great guesses. And man, many said oatmeal cookies or no-bake cookies. So I'll just tell you right now, it is not a cookie. Some great guesses. Several apple crisps. Yum. It is not that or just, it's not oatmeal. It's not an oatmeal. So far, right now, I am not seeing the correct guess. These are with the ingredients. These are great guesses. I totally understand. So let's keep in mind, I have given you 3/4 of a cup of light brown sugar, 1 teaspoon of ground cinnamon, and 3/4 of a cup of rolled oats. Keep that in mind. Tomorrow, you will get another new ingredient for What's Cooking with Jackie.
1: 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Everyone is still, quiet even. But that stillness is where the race is actually won or lost. Because how you start determines how you finish. That's exactly where we are with Spirit FM right now. 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So don't wait. Be part of the start. Somewhere right now, someone's discouraged and they're listening, and a song will come on that reminds them they're not alone. That's happening because listeners like you invest in this station. 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

Well, guess what? I'm Jackie here at Spirit FM. Somebody figured out what I was cooking with just these three ingredients. It was Jenny. Jenny with a G. Would you say that was who figured it out? Yeah, way to go, Jenny. She figured out what I was cooking, and it is a peach crisp. So many of you guessed apple crisp, and I am so sorry about that. Yeah. So now tomorrow, I'll be cooking something new right here at Spirit FM.

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Jesus, could you please just sit and cry with me till I can sing, till I can sing.

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I hope that when you get out and about, you can also be thinking of others. There's always something going on with somebody else, whether it's a neighbor, a friend, you're at the store, you might see somebody struggling or having a hard time. Let's always remember when we are out to take advantage of, let's say, to be like Jesus.

Spirit FM. I'm Jackie. We've been kind of doing something just a little fun here for a little while, that when you see our Spirit FM station vehicle out and about at the moment, the same day that you see it, if you can give us a text at 800-606-3299, just let us know when and where you saw it, and then we'll send you just something, some nice little something in the mail.

0: That's right. Jamie McDonald, ain't no way. Ain't no way that the Lord is going to fail you. In Mark 12, 43 and 44, I tell you the truth, this poor widow has given more than all the others who are making contributions. For they give a tiny part of their surplus, but she, poor as she is, has given everything she had to live on. Now later, the Apostle Paul, he further explained the heart attitude that pleases God. He removed the requirement of a, let's say, specific percentage. Instead, he allowed each person to decide how much to offer God in response to his incredible gift of salvation through Jesus Christ. So let me ask you, how should we respond to the one who sacrificed his life so that we may live eternally, forever with him? He put his own spirit within us so we can enjoy God's continual presence. God's generosity towards us, it never ends.
1: 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There's a story in the Gospel of Luke where Jesus comes to a sea and a multitude of people are following him. Jesus sees a boat and he gets into it. The boat happened to belong to Peter. Jesus asked Peter to row out a little from the shore, and from that boat, Jesus continues to minister to the multitude. Think about that for a moment. Jesus took something Peter used to make a living, his fishing boat, and he used it to share the good news with a multitude of people. And it's the same with your gift to Spirit FM. In your hands, your gift may seem insignificant. You may wonder, what difference can my gift really make? But when you place it in the hands of God and partner it with a ministry that is committed to sharing the message of Jesus, something much bigger can happen. 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Our fall fundraiser begins October 5th. 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You never know how many lives God can touch with what you're willing to place in his hands.
2: 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This is huge. It's the Big Music Review, where your opinion matters. You get to rate every single Spirit FM song and even some that we don't play. Because this is a big deal, everyone who completes the Big Music Review is entered to win one of 15 $100 Amazon gift cards. Sure, the review is big, but the impact is even bigger. You are selecting songs that change lives. Not part of the music team yet? Join it. You have till September 3rd.

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Well, speaking of the way, of course, Jesus is the way, and I'm Jackie here at Spirit FM. Would you like to know more about Jesus? Maybe you have someone that you're like, wow, yeah, there's someone that I care about that wants to know Jesus or wants to know more. And maybe you're struggling with that or like, how can I help them? Well, we do have a resource or two. You'll get to talk to somebody and just learn how to start a relationship with the Lord. You can chat with that person and they will give you a link to some free online courses and even more. 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

0: You're listening to Spirit FM and Just a Little More with Jackie Football. We love football around here. All kinds of football, professional football, high school football. And speaking of high school football, I know you got games on Friday nights. Spirit FM has already been at a few. The last one, we were just at the Skyline High School in Urbana. That was a blast. Oh my goodness. Do you have some upcoming football players? I can tell by one of the games that we have for the young people to try. Now, the next one that we're going to be at our Spirit FM's Hope Zone, as we're calling it, we're going to be coming this Friday to the Eldon High School. Same time, the games start at 7 o'clock. We'll be set up before that. Come by the table, hang out. We always have goodies on the table and a little football toss for you young ones to try to play. I hope we see you there this Friday night at Eldon. If you need these details, just come to spiritfm.org.
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0: It might be cheesy, but who doesn't love a little cheese?
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2: Alrighty, this joke came from Elizabeth. Thank you so much, Elizabeth, for sending me a joke. You can do the same thing. Just text it to 800-606-3299 and say, hey, Jackie, here's your joke for the joke of the day. So what waves but does not have hands? The ocean. Alrighty, there you go. Well, it is a beautiful day. Let's take advantage of it. Enjoy. Continue to listen to Spirit FM. You're going to be listening to Jaden coming up here shortly. And I'll see you back here tomorrow.

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3: Hey, it's Brooke from the Rise and Shine Morning Show, and there's just something I love about the way Scripture talks about planting. Heaven knows I'm no gardener, but in the parable of the sower, Jesus tells us about a farmer who goes out and scatters seed. Some lands on the path, some on rocky ground, some among thorns, but some falls on good soil and produces an incredible harvest. That, my friend, is a picture of what Spirit FM is all about. 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It's about keeping Jesus on the air. And we appreciate you so very much.
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If you've ever doubted how God might be working in your life, this is one of the clearest ways you can see him at work. We'll talk about that after Road Less Traveled by Joel Barnes and Seth Sch-

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Just say, God, open my eyes to the opportunities you give me to serve others. 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

0: When the budget is steep and the calendar is full, remind yourself of this. 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

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If you're feeling called by God to make a change today, I've got a jam for you. But first, here's an upbeat one. 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
0: As Pam was driving, she started scanning the radio and landed on Spirit FM. She said she fell in love with the sound of this song by Emerson Dade, not even knowing it was a Christian song at first. But then when she listened to the words, something in her heart started to change. In the last year, she lost her dad unexpectedly and her sister, who had been battling cancer. Her sister moved in with her while she was on hospice, and she often had Spirit FM playing in her room before she passed away. She says looking back, she believes God has used this song to bring her back to him because he knew she was going to need him through one of the hardest seasons of her life. And she says her faith is now stronger and she's grateful that she found Spirit FM when she did. 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

you're looking at your calendar, feeling overwhelmed, this verse is for you. Hey, I'm Jaden on Spirit FM. It comes from Psalm 61. It says, "When my heart is overwhelmed, lead me to the towering rock of safety. For you are my safe refuge, a fortress where my enemies cannot reach me." Lord,

0: 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It feels good to see God working. It feels good to see the fruit of how God is working in our lives. And that's what happens when you give to Spirit FM. 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
1: 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Not part of the music team yet? Join it! 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

Spirit FM. Hey, I'm Jaden. Even if everything took you 10 minutes longer than it should, it could still be a great day. God is patient and loving, and maybe those extra 10 minutes were a reminder that his plans don't fall apart, even when you fall behind.

0: 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Hey, I'm Jaden. If you're having a slow day today, use this as a reminder that God is okay with slow and still and quiet. God's word says, be still and know that I am God. Be still to those who are overthinking with a restless mind today. Be still to those who are rushed for time, planning for what's next, always scheduling, always meal prepping, always looking at the calendar. Be still to those who are trying to solve tomorrow's problems, and know that He is God.
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Hey, I'm Jaden. This song can remind you that God meets you where you are. You don't have to keep searching for Him. Just remind yourself that He's right there with you. 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You can't see.

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Hey, I'm Jaden. 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God doesn't always give us what we can handle, but he helps us handle what we are given.

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It's almost time for the fall fundraiser. Things are getting exciting and a little bit crazy over here at Spirit FM. 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
0: As Pam was driving, she started scanning the radio and landed on Spirit FM. She said she fell in love with the sound of this song by Emerson Day. She didn't even realize it was a Christian song at first, but then she listened to the words, and something in her heart started to change. In the last year, she lost her dad unexpectedly, and her sister who had been battling cancer. Her sister moved in with her while she was on hospice, and she often had Spirit FM playing in her room before she passed. Looking back, Pam says she believes God has used this song to bring her back to Him, because He knew she was going to need Him through one of the hardest seasons of her life. And she says her faith is stronger now, and she's grateful she's found Spirit FM when she did. 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
3: 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There's a story in the Gospel of Luke where Jesus comes to a sea and a multitude of people are following him. Jesus sees a boat and he gets into it. The boat happened to belong to Peter. Jesus asked Peter to row out a little from the shore, and from that boat, Jesus continues to minister to the multitude. Think about that for a moment. Jesus took something Peter used to make a living, his fishing boat, and he used it to share the good news with a multitude of people. 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

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The answer to that in just two more songs.

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2: Hey, it's Brooke from the Rise and Shine Morning Show, and there is just something I love about the way Scripture talks about planting. Heaven knows I'm no gardener, but in the parable of the sower, Jesus tells us about a farmer who goes out and scatters seed. Some lands on the path, some on rocky ground, some among thorns, but some falls on good soil and produces an incredible harvest. That, my friend, is a picture of what Spirit FM is all about. 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We plant, we water, but God brings the growth. 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